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Hi, I am your host for the next couple of hours of nothing but 80s awesomeness. Like this one from The Clash. It's Train in Vain from 1980. 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

0: DC, Have a Drink on Me. It's your Saturday Night 80s Mixtape, 99.9 The Hawk. You know, of course, they wrapped up their Power Up World Tour, the second leg, two Fridays ago at MetLife Stadium. Question is, now, how long before AC/DC tours again, if they tour again? Speaking of tours, a band that just announced a tour that we will see nearby here in Northeast PA, and of course, taking the Goo Goo Dolls out with them. Talking Def Leppard. They're coming up next. It's your Saturday Night 80s Mixtape. It's 99.9 The Hawk.
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I do. Got My Mind Set on You, your Saturday Night 80s mixtape. 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

0: Take a trip back to the songs that make you turn up the radio, sing along in the car, and remember exactly where you were when you first heard them. 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

Sunday, Bloody Sunday. It's U2, your Saturday night 80s mixtape. It's 99.9 The Hawk. Pretty good album from Don Henley, Building the Perfect Beast, that featured this track, Sunset Grill. Do you recognize the voice that is singing the harmonies? You might, because she's from the band Scandal. Yep, Patti Smith, Scandal. 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

It was supposed to be called Ragtime. However, producer John Kolodner wasn't into that title. They switched it up to Ragdoll, and it worked so much better. Released in 1988 from Permanent Vacation. That's Aerosmith. Fleetwood Mac now everywhere. It's your Saturday night 80s mixtape. It's 99.9.

0: 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Don't know what you got till it's gone. 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All right, it's that simple. Kenny Loggins from a movie that you've seen in the 80s that starred none other than Tom Cruise. Can you guess? I'm sure you can. We're talking Top Gun. Danger Zone is next. It's 99.9 The Hawk, your Saturday night 80s mixtape.
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bringing on the Heartbreak, Def Leppard, 99.9 The Hawk, and streaming free on that Hawk mobile app on your smartphone. Two different decades between the 80s and the 90s, but we are coming together as Def Leppard taking the Goo Goo Dolls out on the road with them for a tour this year. Pat Benatar's Invincible, your Saturday night 80s mixtape. 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

0: The storyline for the music video to that 1985 song from Corey Hart, Never Surrender, features Hart leaving his house after arguing with his dad and hitchhiking to a major city. Journey, on the way in minutes. It's your Saturday Night 80s mixtape. It's 99.9 The Hawk.
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0: Big power ballad and hit for John Waite, formerly of the Babies, and then eventually in the supergroup Bad English with Neil Sean of Journey. That's Missing You, your Saturday night 80s mixtape. As we wind things down, still going to hear from Crowded House, Michael Jackson, and Yes, next. It's 99.9 The Hawk.
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Started humming a song from 1962. Ain't it funny how the night moves when you just don't seem to have as much to lose. 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

Eddie Money on 99.9 The Hawk. Good morning. My name is Barry Dawson. Hope you enjoyed your Saturday. Rain for a lot of us today on and off, remnants of what was Hurricane Isaias. Here's Tom Petty, 99.9 The Hawk.

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The Eagles are in London getting ready to kick off in just a few minutes at Tottenham Hotspur Stadium, taking on the Jacksonville Jaguars. The Eagles are shorthanded today. They're without Saquon Barkley and Devontae Smith. So a tough task today against the Jags. Here's Van Halen, 99.9 The Hawk.

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99.9 The Hawk might not be nice outside today, but it'll be perfect inside the PPL Center. 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

Jimmy Buffett on 99.9 The Hawk. I know I'm biased because I work in radio, but I've been doing this a long time, and I do believe this to be fact. The Hawk Morning Rave with Rick and Dave is the best thing going in radio right now. Seriously. 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

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Halloween season is here. 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

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We've all walked into a convenience store or a bar or a social club, and we've seen the small games of chance, right? Well, the state of PA says they're basically slot machines, and they have to go. They've given businesses until Tuesday to get rid of them. Some small businesses say they rely on the income to survive, and while others think gambling has become way too common. 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

0: 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Belinda Carlisle is coming to Wind Creek Event Center on January 2nd. 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Coming up, Prince and Pink Floyd. 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

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How you doing? My name is Duffy. 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

Two nights coming up in October and November, Aerosmith and Friends adding a big name to that lineup at the Hollywood Bowl. This band, Guns N' Roses. 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

So look, on paper, it seems like an odd pairing. That band, the Goo Goo Dolls, opening up for Def Leppard on their 2027 tour. In fact, they are kicking off the tour right here in the Valley. 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

I mentioned it earlier. How cool is it? Two nights only, October 29th and November 1st. Hollywood Bowl, Aerosmith and Friends. It's a big, big lineup. The Black Crowes, Run DMC, Andrew Watt, Billy Idol, Chad Smith of the Chili Peppers, Guns N' Roses just added, Aerosmith and Friends. 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

So Roseanne Barr has got a new comedy she's working on called Meemaw, and it stars some interesting people. John Voight is a part of it, some Instagram star I've never heard of, and Randy Quaid. Is Randy Quaid acting again? I had no idea. Zeppelin now is Ramble On. It's 99.9 The Hawk.

0: All next week, we're going to give you a chance to score tickets to check out Stray Cats. You got to be listening to Jenna or Mitch for that special keyword at the Wind Creek Event Center. That show coming up on December 4th. Pink Floyd right around the corner. 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

I love the fact that this band, Def Leppard, kicking off their 2027 tour right here in the Valley, taking the Goo Goo Dolls and special guests, the Struts, out with them. 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

That old show Suits that used to run on the USA Network back in the day. I think it kicked off in 2010. It's the one where Meghan Markle got her start from. It's so good. There's 9 seasons. I'm 3 episodes into season 8. I can see the finish line now. Hornsby in the Range. It's the way it is. It's 99.9 The Hawk.

0: Belinda Carlisle is coming to the Wind Creek Event Center. 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

0: 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And it's going to include seats, round-trip airfare, three-night hotel stay, and $1,000 to spend however you'd like. So again, 7, 11, 2, and 5 tomorrow and all this week on The Hawk. 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

0: 99 The Hawk coming up tonight. Another edition of the Sunday Night Alt Vault. Some of the bands we're going to hear from tonight: Everlast, In Excess, Weezer, and Nirvana.
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0: 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Stray Cats are going to be coming to the Wind Creek Event Center in Bethlehem on December 4th. 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You know, Rock This Town was named one of the 500 most important songs in rock and roll history. So, sure to be a legendary night over at Wind Creek Event Center coming up in December.
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99.9 The Hog. Billy Joel sending one of his motorcycles up for auction. It was gifted to him by Madison Square Garden as part of his 150th sold-out show. It's a 1978 Triumph T140 Bonneville. I don't know how much that thing's going for, but sure to be pretty expensive. 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

99.9 The Hawk. Hey, tomorrow and all week, Rick and Dave are going to have your chance to see Lou Gramm up at the FM Kirby Center in Wilkes-Barre. That show's coming up November 20th, a little over a month away. Bad Leads are actually going to be opening for Lou. So, man, it's going to be kind of like a double bill show. It's urgent on 99.9 The Hawk.

0: Trans-Siberian Orchestra are going to be touring around the country this coming holiday season, and we have the chance for you to pick your city and get some seats at the city of your choice, along with round-trip airfare, three-night hotel stay, $1,000 to spend, however you'd like. Maybe you want to do some Christmas shopping. Maybe you want to blow it on your trip. Doesn't matter. 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

It's Sal on 99.9 The Hog. Belinda Carlisle going to be coming around to the Valley January 2nd. She's going to be putting on a big show at the Wind Creek Event Center. 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